Welcome to the City of Angels, with its bright lights and eternal sunshine. Here, you will find what you're looking for. This is the City of Dreams.

I remember the place. I remember the days. 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We start from heaven to earth. From heaven to earth. We call it revolution.

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When look in your eyes, makes me whole again. Look at the sky, can you see the light? A distant memory, falling down in line, we got so far, this is not the end.

Let's define. The modern word is formally High German, but its semantic development has been determined by the Middle Low German one. In contemporary language, it means rough, tough, or rude. In club music, it stands for hard, uncompromised sound. Ladies and gentlemen, this is Derb.

0: 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In club music, it stands for hard, uncompromising sound.
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On the attack, the facts that I'm giving. When I come around, I get down to the hit bounce sound. Yes, we are the best. 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